0: Introducing the winner of Unearthed High 2026, Newcastle three-piece trophy wife. Their mix of Indian post-punk is full of urgency, angular instruments and layered lyrics that really stick with you. We sent Conchetta and Luca up to Nui for the big reveal and the response was priceless.
1: You've just won!
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0: 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A huge congrats to Trophy Wife, Unearthed High's top of the class for 2026.
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2026 Unearth High Winners Trophy wife from Newcastle. You're going to hear their song Spiders very soon. You're listening to Triple J. It's Frankie.

Yeah, I hope you're having a good one. Let me know on the text line what you're getting up to this beautiful Sunday at 0439757555. 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

You're in Triple J. It's weekends right now. Frankie here with you. Hope you're having a nice Sunday. It's actually raining where I am. Loving it. And you know what? Coming up, I've got this classic.

Cooler from Dice here on Triple J. We also before that heard Olivia Rodrigo with Expectations, and if you didn't hear me say before, that is what at the moment my favorite song on the new Olivia album. You seem pretty sad for a girl so in love. Expectations, loving it. We also heard Charlie XCX, Spring Summer 26. What a lineup right there, and it doesn't stop. Feel Fresh coming in not too far away, but until then, lots of tunes to groove to. We have Jim Casadale not far, DMAs as well. Right now, it's Dean Turnley with Actin' Tough.

Raps Triple J Weekends. That is Anima featuring Joji. That one is called Beautiful. Phil Fresh is my name here with you on the Sunday afternoon, getting you ready for the new week. Low-key commentating the World Cup game as well. Guys, the score is 1-0. We are up, and hopefully we can keep it that way. Hey, actually, does anyone want to predict what happens next? All right, 0439-757-555. If you can predict, actually, maybe who scores next, I don't know. Maybe I'll give you a shout out on the radio. I don't know, guys. I got music from Ketama coming up for you very shortly, and Thames as well, featuring Brent Fires. But right now, some music from Sydney. This one's Egoism. It's called Summer Again, Sung to the End. I'm going to predict that Australia scores 100 goals in the next 5 minutes.

friend. Know what I'm saying? Outside is back to what it was, you know what I'm saying? Atlanta, tell you about my run, you know what I'm saying? Ask Pluto.

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And yeah, look, we're going to get into this one by KB. 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

cook, he boarded a fleet. 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The same tactics were used by Columbus. It's how today Australia claims terra nullius. Cause on that paper, the Pope did write that you're only human if you've been saved by Christ. And if there are no Christians in sight, the land you stumble on becomes your God-given right.

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3: 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Sarah Glatis is my

We headed across the Tasman Sea to Aotearoa, New Zealand, with George Villa. He's a young artist who supported the Ryans last month when they were across the pond. And oh my gosh, George's vocals, they're so punchy. Steer Clear is the name of that track. Let's keep the good times rolling here on Country Club. I've got new music from Taylor Swift. Yep, I said it. Taylor Swift is on the way. She's returning to her country roots, and oh my days, it is so good, you're going to want to stick around for that one. Before we do that, let's bliss out a little to some new music.

here. I'll be back on your airwaves tomorrow on Home and Hoes, 7 to 9pm, but also next Sunday from 7pm for more live music. Hey Colby is right around the corner, and to get us to perfect Sundays, I want to leave you with one more song. It comes from Jungle. This is their latest. It's called Carry On. It's going to meet you where you're at on your Sunday evening. So let's go there. Be kind, stay safe. I'll catch you next week. Bye.

0: A perfect song, of course, Brian Eno, selected by a guest we've been talking to here, Licky Lee. Gonna get... You're on Triple J, Perfect Sundays. That was Brian Eno with The Big Ship, selected by Licky Lee as a perfect song. We're going through getting a bunch of different guests in to give us a bunch of different perfect songs all the way through to 9 p.m. I need one more from Licky Lee, and I think it's going to be Radiohead, Creep.
1: The acoustic version. You forget the craft when you hear the produced versions. I mean, I love hearing demo versions of song. When you hear the acoustic version, the life force, the energy, the power this song has, just like, I mean, I'm always like, imagine just being in the room and like, okay, here's the song I wrote. You know what I mean? I die for this song.

0: Absolutely gorgeous pick there from the band Cola. We're doing perfect songs. We're finishing it off. Last guest of the evening. And this will be the last perfect song selected by a guest this evening. Django Reinhardt was the one just there. The song was called La Mer by Stefan Grappelli. A beautiful track. Kind of reminds me of the show intro. I think fits quite nicely. But we need one more song from Cola that you consider perfect. What will it be?
1: Anita Baker, Same Old Love. Amazing track. I didn't grow up on Anita Baker, but I just found a cassette tape like in my 20s. Honestly, so hard to choose which one of her songs. Like, she's got so many perfect songs. Something about the crew that she was writing with in the 80s. Like, a lot of the songs on those records from the 80s of hers aren't her compositions. Like, Same Old Love, written by Daryl K. Roberts, who's the bass player on the record. And this woman, Marilyn McLeod, who she's got some cool lore. Like, she just worked for Motown Records as, like, a typist. And then someone figured out, like, I don't know how she maybe was like, oh, you know, she just somehow they realized she was like the most badass songwriter. Like, she's written all these hits, but she was just doing some admin at Motown. But this song, Every Moment's a Hook, you know, it's just like you're

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1: Hello, happy Sunday. Hope you've had a great weekend and ready to talk all things love, sex, dating and relationships on The Hookup. Dee Salmon's my name.
7: Pip Rasmussen is mine. And we're doing a big When Should You Say I Love You episode tonight. That is the first podcast going out. It is one of the most crucial parts in a relationship, especially if someone doesn't say it back. You kind of can spiral. You can feel so weird about it. There's so much pressure around it. So when is the right time? That's what we're going to be finding out.
1: Yeah. Should you say it when you feel it? Or should you be a bit more strategic about it? You know, some people saying it straight away and then they're getting ghosted.
7: Yeah. Some people are waiting too long and then the other partner is freaking out and they're like, why am I even in this relationship? You know?
1: And we are going to be chatting to a couples therapist as well. If you are currently struggling with this, so don't worry, we're going to get some expert advice on how to say

To say it is when the words feel really true, right? When they're grounded in reality, not idealization. Yeah. So not just like, I've had a dream once that I'd meet someone who looks like you. It must be you, right? Or like, I just hear the most spectacular things sometimes. I had a list and you checked all of the boxes. So I guess I must love you. I'm like, slow down, right? Let's ground it in reality. Is this person someone who makes my nervous system feel really safe, right? Is this someone who is able to hear me?

Good evening, y'all. It's Mayatu here on Triple J, and that was The Wave by Jungle. I'm sure you probably heard them from their song from, what was it? I think it was 2025, 2024. We had that hit track where we had the, oh, back on 74. And it's just great to still see that they're making music that just has such a nice, calm, chill vibe. We also caught Prosper and Clooney with Free Your Mind and Stormzy and Odile with 24 hours. I'm honestly having the best time just hanging out. I've had such a beautiful week and I have so many things on this week, and I would love to hear from you all to see what maybe you're up to. Please text me in at 0439-757-555. I had someone text in saying this has been such a great playlist because I have such a busy week next week and it's so nice to just chill down. And I agree, like, it's so nice to just have lovely music to end off your night. But next up we have Esha Tiwari, In Twos, off their EP, What Makes a Girl. I'll speak to you soon.

It's my R2 here on Late Nights. It's currently 1:04 a.m. and we've still got an hour's worth of music here on Late Nights. Next up, we have Miss Holly Hebe with Crying Your Eyes Out. I'll speak to y'all soon.

Shawty, what's up with your lifestyle? You're moving too loosely. I thought you was bold. Nigga, you tweeting my absence. Who knew on the playlist? Go cut off that noise. I'm back on my business. I'm feeling alive. Ah, we killing them boys.

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I consider myself a girl boss. So thank you so much, Sarah Landry, for bringing in the vibes for late nights on Triple J. Y'all, it's my Artsy Nova, and it is my first time hosting late nights on Triple J, but it'll not be the last time. And we still have another 20 minutes to go. Please, please, please, if you want to send in a little text or maybe a little song request, send it through to 0439-757-555. We also, by the way, in case you missed it, listen to the Kid Laroi with Pieces. Now, if you don't know about Mr. King Laroi, this song specifically was off the Before I Forget Deluxe album, and he is an artist based in Sydney, and I honestly was just in Sydney 2 weeks ago. Beautiful, beautiful, beautiful times there. Shout out to all of my Eora family on Gadigal. Sending you 1,000 kisses, but we still have 20 minutes left. It's 1 a.m. and 40 minutes, but at the moment, we're going to kick back and listen to a little bit of John Summit and Julia Wolf. This song is called With Me, actually off their album With Me. Well, actually, it's likely an EP. It's likely a single. I'll speak to you soon.

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Tell you once, tell you again.

uplifting and inspiring you've been for me for all this time. And I love you, and no one is freaking fun here or smarter.

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1: Here for another round of Lack Aversion this Friday, it's Pacific Avenue. The Gerringong boys put their groove on when they stepped into the studio in 2023. 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

0: you don't want to mess with it too much. But
1: nothing, needs to change.
0: Yeah.
1: It's already a perfect song.
0: Yeah.
1: Thought it would happen.
0: Yeah.
1: So I didn't even have the expectation.
0: That's so cool. That's so cool.
1: I feel very lucky to have been asked.
0: Yeah.
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1: Here for another round of Lack of Version this Friday, it's Pacific Avenue. The Gerringong boys put their groove on when they stepped into the studio in 2023. Let's keep this after a and now they're back again to put their spin on an original and a cover. 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

0: Water. When is it? Who will be there? We'll tell you after 8 o'clock. We've got our little mix at 6 as well. Should we cop a bit of that?
1: I would love to cop it. Thank you so much.
0: Kicking off our day. Let's get Jordan a tissue and some Lemsip. Fight that fever. Who's that?

0: Love live gigs? Get amongst these.
1: Get ready to roll on out, because Dice are on for a huge tour into the spring season. They're taking on a whopping 19 dates across the country, with their last stop being a monster hometown show in Dunsborough, WA. So round up your mates and shake off the winter remnants from early August to September 12.
0: You can check out more Aussie gigs on Triple J's socials.